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Let us be the background for however you're feeling. 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
3: Here's a look at your weather on Q Hit Music. Partly cloudy tonight with lows around 65. A blend of clouds and sun again tomorrow. Highs level off around 86. That's your updated forecast from Shaw Local Radio. 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
3: Here's a look at your weather on Q Hit Music. Partly cloudy tonight with lows around 65. A blend of clouds and sun again tomorrow. Highs level off around 86. That's your updated forecast from Shaw Local Radio. Currently 79.
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3: Here's a look at your weather on Cue Hit Music. Partly cloudy tonight with lows around 65. A blend of clouds and sun again tomorrow. Highs level off around 86. That's your updated forecast from Shaw Local Radio. 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

Okay, here's one. You know why the cow jumped over the moon? Because he was listening to some hot tunes? I don't know. Here's another one on Q Hit Music.

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0: Did you miss us? 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You don't have to answer that. 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
4: Partly cloudy tonight with lows around 65. A blend of clouds and sun again tomorrow. Highs level off around 86. That's your updated forecast from Shaw Local Radio. Currently 79.
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And this town's lost its faith. Our colors will fade eventually. 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
2: Here's a look at your weather on Q Hit Music. Partly cloudy tonight with lows around 65. A blend of clouds and sun again tomorrow. Highs level off around 86. That's your updated forecast from Shaw Local Radio. 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

0: Gracie Abrams hit the wall, and Alex Warren jelly roll in Bloodline. College football boy, it's back with a vengeance. Some of the primetime games you will see tomorrow. Texas Tech Red Raiders at Oregon State Beavers. That'll be on CBS Saturday night. On ABC, the Ohio State Buckeyes and the Texas Longhorns. That'll be ABC primetime. Also NBC with the Iowa State Cyclones at Iowa Hawkeyes, if you're into all that. So that, and of course, NFL football is back. We had the first game this past week. I think it was Wednesday, right? The Patriots and the Seahawks. Yeah, those, there you go. Doja Cat, Gorgeous next, and Ariana Grande all on the way.
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4: Partly cloudy tonight with lows around 65. A blend of clouds and sun again tomorrow. Highs level off around 86. That's your updated forecast from Shaw Local Radio. 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

uplifting and inspiring you've been for me for all this time. And I love you, and no one is freaking fun here. Yeah. Or smarter.

0: The weekend blinding lights. The theaters this weekend to give Spider-Man some competition. That's going to be Practical Magic 2. Yep, the follow-up to the original Practical Magic. This time, Nicole Kim and Sandra Bullock are back. You also have Diane Wiest and a bunch of people I don't know. They're going to be obviously back in theaters. Some say it might be the number one film over the weekend. We shall see. Also, other films to consider include Runner with Owen Wilson, Alan Ritchson, and The Uprising. Andrew Garfield and Tom Hollander star in that one. So some movies to check out this weekend at the box office. Meantime, Vince Boom, Mr. Electric Blue, that's coming up.
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0: called Die Die, Shakira and Burna Boy, and a somber, wacky but true story. Man in the UK survived after accidentally shooting himself in the chest with a nail gun. Oh my. He was nailing down floorboards in his kitchen. He tripped and fell, fired a 2-inch nail in the lining of his heart. Surgeons say the man came within a millimeter of dying. Thank goodness he did not. Wow. Be careful with that nail gun. Hosier Too Sweet on the way next.
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Okay, here's one. You know why the cow jumped over the moon? Because he was listening to some hot tunes? I don't know. Here's another one on Q Hit Music.

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4: Lows level off around 65 overnight under partly cloudy skies. Partly cloudy skies Saturday. Daytime highs approaching 86. That's your updated forecast from Shaw Local Radio. Currently 68.
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4: Lows level off around 65 overnight under partly cloudy skies. Partly cloudy skies Saturday. Daytime highs approaching 86. That's your updated forecast from Shaw Local Radio. Currently, it's 66 degrees.
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5: Lows level off around 65. Overnight, under partly cloudy skies. Partly cloudy skies, Saturday, daytime highs approaching 86. That's your updated forecast from Shaw Local Radio. Right now, 64.
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They say the holy water's watered down, and this town's lost its faith. 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

Okay, here's one. You know why the cow jumped over the moon? Because he was listening to some hot tunes? I don't know. Here's another one on Q Hit Music.

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3: Partly cloudy skies overnight with lows around 63. Sunshine mixed with clouds at times. Saturday, high temperatures reach up to 87. That's your updated forecast from Shaw Local Radio. Right now, 64.
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We won't waste your time rambling on and on with mumbo jumbo. 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
3: Partly cloudy skies overnight with lows around 63. Sunshine mixed with clouds at times. Saturday, high temperatures reach up to 87. That's your updated forecast from Shaw Local Radio. Right now, 64. 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
2: Here's a look at your weather on Q Hit Music. A blend of clouds and sun today with daytime highs approaching 87. Lows level off around 59. Tonight, partly cloudy. That's your updated forecast from Shaw Local Radio. 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

0: It's Kendra. How much are you still using like ChatGPT or Claude or whatever for your social media posts? Like now, I think on Facebook, it will show that it'll say that it was created by AI. And then LinkedIn has been like testing a button that says seems like AI slop on it that you can press if you think that somebody's just putting AI. You know, like a couple of years ago when I first started using ChatGPT, it was like life-changing for me. It was so great. I felt like it was better. You know what I mean? Like it was better then, and then they've like upgraded it. I'm saying in air quotes. And now it takes me longer. If I were going to get it to just like write a quick reply email, it is so far from the way that I would sound. And after learning me for 2 years, it still will be so far from my voice. It's quicker for me to just reply on my own than to try to like, and now I kind of use it for, oh, check my grammar or something like that. But I just write it my own self now. And like, if I try to get it to, you know, oh, give me some ideas for whatever. I don't know. It's not as great as it used to be. And now everybody's so sick of it that they don't want to see an AI post. They want to hear from a real human. How often are you still using it for social media? That's my question.
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5: Here's a look at your weather on Q Hit Music. A blend of clouds and sun today with daytime highs approaching 87. Lows level off around 59. Tonight, partly cloudy. That's your updated forecast from Shaw Local Radio. 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

Okay, here's one. You know why the cow jumped over the moon? Because he was listening to some hot tunes? I don't know. Here's another one on Q Hit Music.

We won't waste your time rambling on and on with mumbo-jumbo. 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

0: kick me out the bar.
1: It's Kendra. Are you going into a job interview in the near future? I found this list online of special tests that some hiring managers do to secretly judge people in job interviews. I want to give you a heads up about them. The first one was the water test. If they offer you water and you say yes, it makes you seem confident, but don't drink it too fast because that'll make you look nervous. So yes to the water, but just sip it. They try to catch you in a lie, like pretending to know a non-existent person at one of your old jobs. Like, oh, you worked there? Do you know Zeke? And if you pretend you do, automatically out because they caught you lying. They want to see if you're a team player, so they might leave like a broom on the floor to see if you pick it up when you walk by or if you just step over it. And if you just step over it, they're not going to hire you. And then the last one was how you treat the receptionist. They're going to ask that receptionist how you treated them whenever you came in. So be nice to the receptionist. There's some special tests, and now you're going to pass with flying colors.
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0: you coming in or what?
1: It's Kendra with completely random and useless information for your Saturday morning. Did you know pet tortoises can go in a fridge to hibernate over winter? I know. You do have to like make sure the temperature remains like in a safe range, and you have to open the door a few times a week for ventilation. That was interesting to me. Doc Martens, you know, like the shoe or boot, they were invented by a German doctor after he hurt his ankle skiing in 1945 and he needed a more comfortable shoe to wear. So that's how they came to be. And finally, what band has the record for the most top 40 songs without a number one hit? They've had 20 songs make the top 40. None of them have made it to number one. It's ELO, Electric Light Orchestra. Yep. So random. Oh, so useless. You're welcome.
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5: A blend of clouds and sun today, with daytime highs approaching 87. Lows of a low around 59. Tonight, partly cloudy. That's your updated forecast from Shaw Local Radio. Right now, 61.
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5: Just take one bite. You're going to love it. Hey, my name is Ezekiel, a team member at my local Chick-fil-A. 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
9: Did you miss us? Okay, you don't have to answer that. We already know you did. Let's get back to it on Q Hit Music.

0: watermelon sugar.
1: It's Kendra. I saw this interesting thread today, and it was asking the question, what is a weird thing that you do? For instance, like one of the comments was a guy said, whatever room he's in, he has to know the measurements of that room. And so he's like figuring it up in his head what the measurements are. My husband's weird thing he does is he reads signs frontwards and backwards. He said he's done it since he was a kid. And he can do it so quickly. Like he can tell you what a word is backwards so quickly. I find that super interesting. My weird thing is I have to know the exact distance between places that I frequent, like from my home to the radio station. I have to know exactly how far it is, like 2.3 miles. Whatever, it's more than that. But whatever it is, I have to know it. And as long as I can remember, I've done that. I think it was because I was always late. Like I used to be a late person. And so that would help me determine what time I needed to leave to get there exactly on time. And so I'm wondering if that's what it was. I might have uncovered something there. What's your weird thing? What is it? Come on. Everybody's got one.
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8: Here's a look at your weather on Q Hit Music. A blend of clouds and sun today with daytime highs approaching 87. Lows level off around 59. Tonight, partly cloudy. That's your updated forecast from Shaw Local Radio. Right now, 63.
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1: It's Kendra. Don't laugh at me whenever I tell you this, because I did not know this information. And I'm going to preface it by saying I've never had chickens. Okay. I've never owned chickens in all of my days. Never. My parents didn't have chickens. So I just didn't know this information. So I was kind of surprised when I read it. And it might be common knowledge, but it wasn't common knowledge for me. So do you know the difference on why some eggs are white and some eggs are brown? Well, it's because white eggs come from hens with white feathers and brown eggs come from hens with brown feathers. What? Is it really that simple? Is this true? I read it today. Is this true? That's really the only difference? Man, I learned something today.
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0: Well,
1: it's Kendra. I'm going to get personal with you for a second. Okay. I recently had someone reach out to me full of criticisms. Okay. Full of criticisms, basically telling me not to be me is what they were saying. Okay. And, no, no, I'm going to be me. And I want to take this opportunity to encourage you to be you. And don't let somebody make you feel small. Don't let somebody come in and fill your head full of criticisms. If you are being authentically yourself, that is the best thing that you can do in this lifetime. Be you and don't apologize for it. Okay. Vulnerability off. Personal stuff off. We're getting back to the goofiness.
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8: Here's a look at your weather on Q Hit Music. A blend of clouds and sun today with daytime highs approaching 87. Lows level off around 59. Tonight, partly cloudy. That's your updated forecast from Shaw Local Radio. Right now, 63.
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0: It's Kendra. Have you ever heard of color psychology? So this is a real thing. They did a lot of research on it, a lot of studies on just how colors affect you. And they found that wearing this particular color can calm you down if you're feeling anxious. If you're feeling depressed, it can lift you up. And it balances out the other three colors of red, yellow, and blue. So the color is green. If you wear green, it can do that for you. I looked into several years ago color therapy. And there I bought some red tinted glasses and some blue tinted glasses. And my husband and I will just like be on our front porch having coffee. And we'll just wear them and just love how it makes the world look so different. And so there's something to it. You know, there's not maybe a lot of backing on it, but if you are struggling and with anxiety or something like that, you should check into this and just see what you think. Color therapy.
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5: Here's a look at your weather on Q Hit Music. Sunshine mixed with clouds at times today, with daytime highs approaching 87. Lows around 59, tonight partly cloudy skies. That's your updated forecast from Shaw Local Radio. Right now, it's 66 degrees.
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0: It's Kendra. Have you heard the term FOMO, fear of missing out? Now there's a new term out called FOPO, F-O-P-O, which is fear of people's opinions. And it is causing people so much anxiety, so much stress. I can tell you, I've been there. I've been on the radio for 25 years, okay? We're the radio folks are the we're the OG content creators. So we have dealt with people's opinions about who we are, what we look like, what we sound like, the things that we're saying for a very long time. And it used to cripple me. I wanted everyone to like me so much. I don't know if it's just me getting older or what, but now I'm just like, you know what? My opinion of me is the only one that matters. And I like me. So we're good. So if you feel like you're like, oh, I totally relate to FOPO, fear of people's opinions, I want you to really dig deep and go, hey, do I like me? And realize that that's all that matters. And if you find that you don't like yourself, that is your key and your sign to start working on it to where you become a person that you like. There you go.
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0: It's Kendra. Well, I saw a new hack to maybe break your addiction to your phone, and it's called going in landline mode, okay? It's kind of like a custom version of Do Not Disturb. So what you do is you do set your phone to Do Not Disturb, but you allow it to still allow phone calls to come in, and then you put your phone in a specific spot in the house, and you leave it there like it's a landline. You're not on it. It's just there as a phone and nothing else. Well, it's supposed to let you focus like it's 1999. And so what a great idea. Can we accomplish landline mode? I don't know. Honestly, wow. 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
8: Here's a look at your weather on Q Hit Music. Sunshine mixed with clouds at times today, with daytime highs approaching 87. Lows around 59. Tonight, partly cloudy skies. That's your updated forecast from Shaw Local Radio. Right now, 68.
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Hey, it's Kendra. Happy Saturday. I hope you're having a wonderful Saturday morning and a great weekend so far. If you're on TikTok or Instagram or Facebook, I'd love to stay connected with you. You can find me. Just look for Kendra on the radio.

0: It's Kendra. Are you somebody that you're on your phone and you're like, I want to look at this later. I want to remember this. And so you take a screenshot of it. Well, the researchers at Binghamton University said that taking a screenshot actually makes you less likely to remember what you saved. They found that people consistently remembered less about pictures that they screenshotted than pictures that they just looked at. So maybe just take an extra little time and look at it. I don't know. I'm one that does that. I mean, I cannot tell you how many screenshots are in my photo app so much. Sometimes I'll go through and be like, oh, why did I screenshot that? There's a lot of accidental screenshots too of my home screen. That one is very unfortunate. I don't know why I do that.
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5: Sunshine mixed with clouds at times today, with daytime highs approaching 87. Lows around 59. Tonight, partly cloudy skies. That's your updated forecast from Shaw Local Radio. Right now, 72.
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0: Long day? 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
1: Get ready to shake it. I went deaf on the...

0: went deaf.
1: It's Kendra. Let me get your opinion on this, because when I read it, I had immediate thoughts, and I want to see if yours is the same as mine. So researchers have created a cookie as part of a project for NASA's effort to develop food sources for deep space missions. So keep that in mind. This is what they developed the cookie for. But it's made from plastic bottles and agricultural waste. What? Something for folks to eat? And it's made from plastic bottles? That I was just like, that makes zero sense to me. I don't know if I'm just showing my ignorance here, but what? Maybe food is not making it in deep space missions, and I don't even understand it. What's your thoughts on it? A cookie made from plastic bottles and agricultural waste. I don't even get it.
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0: It's Kendra. It's time for me to get out of here. Have a great Saturday. I've got Sabrina Carpenter on the way next with Tears. I'm going to get out of here, though. Bye. Love you.
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6: Here's a look at your weather on Q Hit Music. Sunshine mixed with clouds at times today, with daytime highs approaching 87. Lows around 59. Tonight, partly cloudy skies. That's your updated forecast from Shaw Local Radio. Right now, 72.
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Okay, here's one. You know why the cow jumped over the moon? Because he was listening to some hot tunes? I don't know. Here's another one on Q Hit Music.

We won't waste your time rambling on and on with mumbo jumbo. 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

somber on your weekend. What's going on? It's Jerry Dixon. Here we go. Yeah, we're into it right now. It's going to be a great weekend. SZA with Kendrick Lamar coming up. Music from Ella Langley on the way. Andrea Hobart, Sue Me. I love this one. It's on right now.

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6: I used to think about immature things. You know, like, do you love me? Do you want me? Are you gonna call me like you said you would? Is this really your real phone number?

0: All right, we are excited this weekend for the Emmy Awards. That's right. Yeah, Jerry Dixon here. The 2026 Emmys will air live coast-to-coast on NBC, and you can also stream it on Peacock. It's going to happen Monday, September 14th, 8 p.m. Mariska Hargitay. She's going to be hosting for the first time after winning two Emmys earlier this year for her documentary, My Mom, Jane. Now, I don't know if you knew this, but Mariska, her mom was Jane Mansfield. Yeah, that's right. The real, the great Jane Mansfield.
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6: Sunshine mixed with clouds at times today, with daytime highs approaching 87. Partly cloudy skies again tonight, lows dip down to about 59. That's your updated forecast from Shaw Local Radio. Right now, it's 77 degrees.
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0: All right, NFL football is in full swing. That's right. It's Jerry Dixon. All weekend long, you're going to be watching NFL football. It started last Wednesday. We had a game on Thursday and a slate of games on Sunday. But get this. This season is seeing some of the record player salaries, like Bengals QB, Joe Burrow, $55 million a year. Yeah. Not everyone's making money. Yeah. The NFL cheerleaders, well, they average about $150 a game. And even the team water boy makes around $50,000 a year. Yeah. Take that.
1: 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The government is over $38 trillion in debt, which means the IRS isn't slowing down. 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

0: There you go. Some Benson Boone on your weekend. Thank you for joining us. Thank you for letting me be part of the weekend. Jerry Dixon here. More on the way. Stay right where you are.
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6: Sunshine mixed with clouds at times today, with daytime highs approaching 87. Partly cloudy skies again tonight, lows dip down to about 59. That's your updated forecast from Shaw Local Radio. Right now, it's 79 degrees.
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Last year's million-dollar baby. That's Tommy Richmond right there. Jerry Dixon inside of it. Got some Somber on the way. Mark Ambor, Belong Together. We'll do that one coming up. Gorgeous. Doja Cat right now.

0: gorgeous.
1: Long study session? Ease your brain with some hits. 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

0: right, the 2026 Country Music Award nominations, well, they're out. Jerry Dixon here, and it has been dominated by the pop crossovers. Ella Langley completely swept the 2026 CMA Award nominations, leading the pack with an impressive 9 nominations. Kacey Musgraves and Miranda Lambert also secured a bunch of nominations.
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6: Sunshine mixed with clouds at times today, with daytime highs approaching 87. Partly cloudy skies again tonight, lows dip down to about 59. That's your updated forecast from Shaw Local Radio. Right now, it's 81 degrees.
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0: All right, let me pose you a question, okay? Jerry Dixon here, and does it seem like you're always pissed off? Well, you're not alone. The average person gets irritated 30 times a day. Oh, yeah. Oh, I'm telling you, that Tracy from Human Resources, ooh, you are getting on my last nerve. 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

0: Oh, one of the hottest out there this weekend. She's got a new single. We're going to play it for you. Coming up, stay there, you know. It's Olivia Dean, So Easy to Fall in Love. Jerry Dixon, inside of it right now. Got more music coming up. Stay there.
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6: Sunshine mixed with clouds at times today, with daytime highs approaching 87. Partly cloudy skies again tonight, lows dip down to about 59. That's your updated forecast from Shaw Local Radio. Right now, it's 81 degrees. 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
1: Metro Boomin featuring The Weeknd at 21 Savage, Jerry Dixon. I got music for you. Tons of it. Dominic Fike, Baby Doll. We'll do that one. Cat's Eye coming up with Animal as their latest. Mr. Electric Blue. Yeah.

Music has the power to make us feel or even enhance our current mood. Let us be the background for however you're feeling. Whether the song's a tearjerker or a laugh riot, whatever it is, sing your heart out with Q Hit Music.

0: All right, with the Emmy Awards this weekend, you need to catch up on some of these shows. Yeah, let me give you a list real quick. Pluribus, yeah, it's on Apple TV. Just trust me on that, all right? Task on HBO Max with Mark Ruffalo. Widow's Bay, that is also on Apple TV. Margo's Got Money Troubles. I'm telling you, you will love this show. Check it out. Apple TV. Ooh, We Were All Into Love Story, the John F. Kennedy, Carolyn Bessette. Yeah, that was on Hulu. HBO's original DFT St. Louis. You know what DFT stands for, right? Another great show on Peacock, All Her Fault. I'm telling you, from start to finish, you will love this show. And of course, my favorite, HBO Max, The Pit. That's right. Hey, they're coming home with a bunch of Emmys this weekend.
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4: Sunshine mixed with clouds at times this afternoon, with daytime highs approaching 87. Partly cloudy again tonight, lows dip down to about 59. That's your updated forecast from Shaw Local Radio. Right now, 82.
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the afternoon blues? 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

0: Music from Billie Eilish. That is Lunch. Jerry Dixon, inside your weekend. Hope you're having a great one so far. What are you doing this weekend? Well, movie? You know what? The leaves are starting to change wherever you are. Who knows, you know? Make sure you get out and enjoy it before the weather changes again. There you go. All right. More music coming up. Stay there.
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4: Sunshine mixed with clouds at times this afternoon, with daytime highs approaching 87. Partly cloudy again tonight, lows dip down to about 59. That's your updated forecast from Shaw Local Radio. Right now, 82.
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And this town's lost its faith. Our colors will fade eventually. So if our time is running now, day after day, we'll make the mundane a masterpiece.

That is Mr. Alex Warren on his tour right now and just selling out all over the place. That's Ordinary. Jerry Dixon, I got Bruno Mars coming up. Speaking of selling out, ooh. No, I meant like concerts. Okay. Music from Ray coming up. It's David Guetta to you. No,

Did you hear about the live music going on this weekend? Wait, you didn't? Maybe it's because you're not checking out the local events calendar over at QHitMusic.com. 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

0: In more music news, Jerry Dixon here. Harry Styles confirms 2027 Together tour dates will be announced this weekend with the final cities. Harry said he doesn't know what comes next, but after the final leg of the Together tour next year, but he thanked all the fans, of course, for their support. I mean, seriously, 5 nights at Madison Square Garden, all sold out. Everybody wants to see this tour. Big congratulations going out to Harry Styles. He'll have more in 2027. Everyone's so excited.
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7: Sunshine mixed with clouds at times this afternoon, with daytime highs approaching 87. Partly cloudy again tonight, lows dip down to about 59. That's your updated forecast from Shaw Local Radio. Right now, it's 84 degrees.
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1: All right, fellas, here's the scenario. Yeah, Jerry Dixon here. A really drunk girl approaches you in a bar and wants to make out with you. Do you go for it? Only 28% of men polled said yes. 37% would turn down the offer immediately, and 35% said it depends on how hammered they are themselves. Oh, that's horrible.
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0: It is your weekend, and we are celebrating. That's right. Jerry Dixon here. That's Nikki Yore featuring Daisy Sunroof. Yeah, a couple of years ago, we were bumping that one with the car, the top down, all that. All right, you know what I'm saying. Anyway, Jerry Dixon coming back. More music on the way. Stay there.
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7: Sunshine mixed with clouds at times this afternoon, with daytime highs approaching 87. Partly cloudy again tonight, lows dip down to about 59. That's your updated forecast from Shaw Local Radio. 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

Benson Boone taking a little bit of a break before that tour starts up again. Man, he's been working hard. Benson Boone, probably one of the hardest working performers out there this year. Jerry Dixon, Inside of It, music from the weekend coming up. Speed Demon, Justin Bieber on the way. Edge of the Earth, new from the Beaches.

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Then let Q-Hit Music be the soundtrack to your game day party. 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

0: In music news, BTS, Olivia Rodrigo, Ariana Grande, and Bruno Mars are among the nominees for the International Artist category at the Filipino Music Awards 2026. The nominees for the People's Choice Awards presented by Billboard Philippines, they were announced ahead of the award ceremony, which will take place October 6th at the Mall of Asia Arena. Joining BTS, Olivia Rodrigo, Ariana Grande, and Bruno Mars, five categories: 5 Seconds of Summer, Dominic Fike, Harry Styles, Cat's Eye, Madonna, and Olivia Dean.
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9: Sunshine mixed with clouds at times this afternoon, with daytime highs approaching 88. Partly cloudy again tonight, lows dip down to about 59. That's your updated forecast from Shaw Local Radio. Right now, 88.
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0: Stella Lefty, if you haven't heard that one before. Yeah, really. That plays all the time. And I know you're saying it right now. Oh, that song again. But you know what? Number one song in the country. Everyone loves it. Stella Lefty, Boston. Jerry Dixon, I got to get out of here. All right. More music coming up. Stay right there. I'll see you tomorrow. Yeah, be good.
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6: Sunshine mixed with clouds at times this afternoon, with daytime highs approaching 88. Partly cloudy again tonight, lows dip down to about 59. That's your updated forecast from Shaw Local Radio. Right now, 88.
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0: Kill Bill comes to us courtesy of SZA. Hey, what's up? It's Brewer. Good to have you along. Coming up, an artist who is flying high, not just because of the success of her latest album, but also the Daisy Chain Fields Festival. Yes, we're talking Olivia Rodrigo next.
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7: Sunshine mixed with clouds at times this afternoon, with daytime highs approaching 88. Mainly clear skies tonight, lows dip down to about 61. That's your updated forecast from Shaw Local Radio. Right now, 86.
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0: Lush Life comes to us courtesy of Zara Larsson. A friend of mine got a virtual reality headset and was thrilled to discover a Zara Larsson augmented reality concert on there. So it's like she's playing in your living room. Kind of cool. Ed Sheeran, just a couple minutes off.
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0: 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Kehlani and Folded. Coming up, a song that just hits different with the windows down. Tame Impala with Jenny, just a couple minutes off.
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7: Sunshine mixed with clouds at times this afternoon, with daytime highs approaching 88. Mainly clear skies tonight, lows dip down to about 61. That's your updated forecast from Shaw Local Radio. Currently, it's 88 degrees.
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gorgeous. 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Here's another hit on Q Hit Music.

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0: French Montana back for another go-round ever since you left me. Bruno Mars is on tour. In fact, played a sold-out show the other night, Lucas Oil Stadium in Indy. We'll be hearing from the artist born Peter Gene Hernandez next.
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5: Mainly clear skies tonight with lows around 61. Cloudy skies with a few peaks of sun. Tomorrow, chance of rain showers. Daytime highs approaching 75. That's your updated forecast from Shaw Local Radio. Currently 86.
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Let's Take It Away on Q Hit Music. Love me like a brother.

0: gotta swing that. Put your chin like a friend. Gotta swing that. Respect you like a lover. Song that was originally hit on the R&B chart in 2011, 2012, and then made its way to the pop chart in the 2020s after blowing up on TikTok, Miguel and Sure Thing. Justin Bieber, couple minutes from now.
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Okay, here's one. You know why the cow jumped over the moon? Because he was listening to some hot tunes? I don't know. Here's another one on Q Hit Music.

0: It is Selgo, Selena Gomez, Love On. Toy Story 5, one of the big stories at the summertime box office, up over $1 billion with a B. And we'll hear something from the soundtrack from Taylor next.
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3: Mainly clear skies tonight with lows around 61. Cloudy skies with a few peaks of sun. Tomorrow, chance of rain showers. Daytime highs approaching 75. That's your updated forecast from Shaw Local Radio. Currently, 88.
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14: 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Okay, you don't have to answer that. We already know you did. Let's get back to it on Q Hit Music.

0: star of the Together Together tour, Harry Styles. It is Aperture. Hope you're doing well. Teddy Swims on the way. A song about a situation I think we've all been in at one time or another. You hear somebody saying something that is woefully incorrect, and the question is, do you say something or let them own it? The song about that dilemma on the way.
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4: Mainly clear skies tonight with lows around 61. Cloudy skies with a few peaks of sun. Tomorrow, chance of rain showers. Daytime highs approaching 75. That's your updated forecast from Shaw Local Radio. Currently, it's 84 degrees.
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0: Backflip perfected for the tour. He's got to have it. Benson Boone, The Time of My Life. Coming up, a song from Sabrina that, well, let's face it, is not aimed at me. When did you get hot? I still look like 10 miles of bad road.
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0: R&B artist 2C and his favorite song. Hope you are doing well. It is Brewer with Bieber in the minutes ahead as the hits play on right here for you all weekend long.
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8: Mainly clear skies tonight with lows around 61. Cloudy skies with a few peaks of sun. Tomorrow, chance of rain showers. Daytime highs approaching 75. That's your updated forecast from Shaw Local Radio. Currently, it's 84 degrees.
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0: I think back to when I was 20, I was not a viral sensation. So he has already eclipsed me and has so much life ahead. Somber, my body isn't ready. Sienna Spiro on the way in a couple, and we'll go to the Toy Story 5 soundtrack with Taylor.
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4: Here's a look at your weather on Q Hit Music. 61 tonight under mainly clear skies. Chance for showers. Tomorrow, high temperatures reach up to 75, mainly cloudy. That's your updated forecast from Shaw Local Radio. Currently, it's 82 degrees.
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0: Harry Styles, there he goes with Golden, the star of the Together Together tour. David Guetta, Teddy Swims, Tones and I on the way. I must confess, I thought we'd heard the last of Tones and I. Not so. We'll bring it to you in a couple, plus Malcolm Todd.
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Mm-hmm.

0: Animal comes to us courtesy of Cat's Eye. Coming up, the first solo female rap artist to put two songs inside the top 10 of the Hot 100 at the same time. Doja Cat, straight ahead.
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2: Here's a look at your weather on Q Hit Music.
3: 61 tonight under mainly clear skies. Chance for showers. Tomorrow, high temperatures reach up to 75, mainly cloudy. That's your updated forecast from Shaw Local Radio. Currently, it's 82 degrees.
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